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And what are we going to do without Dolly Parton? There's 9 to 5 from the Country Queen on 99.9 The Wolf. I'm JD with The Wolf at Night and Taylor Swift, her latest now. Here's I Knew It, I Knew You.

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There's Stella Lefty, and she said when she first started writing songs, nobody was telling me what they thought. It seemed like no one cared. Well, I think they do now. It's JD with The Wolf at Night. In New Country from Jacob Hackworth, here's What Took You So Long on 99.9 The Wolf.

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0: Zach John King, there's Get to Drinking on 99.9 The Wolf. What's going on? I'm JD with The Wolf at Night. So the next stop on the Country Nights and VIP Lights Tour, going to send you to see Brantley Gilbert and former Nashville newcomer. He was at one of our shows not too long ago, John Morgan, at the Leader Bank Pavilion Thursday, September 24th. We've got two tickets. 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
4: From the MB Tractor Weather Center, here's Maine's total weather from Channel 8.
10: Conditions through the rest of the day will be partly cloudy and temperatures will fall into the upper 50s tonight. Our chance for rain tomorrow will remain low during the day and temperatures will be on the cooler side in the upper 60s. Tomorrow might feel a bit more muggy before showers start to arrive overnight on Wednesday, leading to showers in the morning on Thursday. From Channel 8, I'm meteorologist Ann Badowski, bringing you Maine's total weather.

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is Ella Langley on 99.9 The Wolf, and that song has now spent 20 weeks at number one on Billboard's Hot 100. I'm JD, so Cole Swindell, honoring his late father with this new song and reflecting on becoming a father himself and wishing his dad could be here to see it. Here's Girl Dad on The Wolf. I hate

0: Hey, it's Michelle and Jad, the Wolf Wake Up Crew, coming up tomorrow morning.
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1: 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We'll explain.
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this. Low Cash on 99.9 The Wolf. I'm JD. So I guess the founders of Hooters are producing a movie. It's going to be inspired by the start of the chain, and I guess it's scheduled to start production in November. This is Kenny Chesney. This latest, it's Carry On The Wolf.

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0: Latest right there from Luke Combs on 99.9 The Wolf. That is Rethink Some Things. And in case you missed it, Luke announced his My Kind of Saturday Night Tour for next year. That's going to hit Gillette Stadium in Foxborough May 1st. And if you want to win tickets, you know we're going to hook you up. 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I'm JD with The Wolf at Night. We've got more new country and the legends next. 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
3: From the MB Tractor Weather Center, here's Maine's total weather from Channel 8.
15: Conditions through the rest of the day will be partly cloudy and temperatures will fall into the upper 50s tonight. Our chance for rain tomorrow will remain low during the day and temperatures will be on the cooler side in the upper 60s. Tomorrow might feel a bit more muggy before showers start to arrive overnight on Wednesday, leading to showers in the morning on Thursday. From Channel 8, I'm meteorologist Ann Badowski, bringing you Maine's total weather. 90.

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0: This is Kane Brown on 99.9 The Wolf. I'm JD. So Tom Brady opened a trading card store in California earlier this month, and within a week, it got robbed. They say they made off with $12,000 in cards. Here's Hardy. It's MacArthur on The Wolf.
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only A we'll be getting this year is for playing the most new country in the legends. 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It's Back to School with the Wolf.

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Some more app tapping tomorrow morning with the Wolf Wake Up Crew. 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This is Kevin Powers along with Shaboozy. It's Move On the Wolf.

0: There's Lauren Elena along with Chase Matthew. It's All My Exes on 99.9 The Wolf. What's going on? I'm JD with The Wolf at Night. So the season finale of our Nashville Newcomer Series is coming up. Got the last show of the year on Wednesday, October 7th at Eric's Church in Windham, starring Stony Creek recording artist Atlas, along with local favorite Sierra Harris. 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
7: There's a domino effect that takes place when the first person orders a hash brown with their breakfast sandwich. 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
2: Conditions through the rest of the day will be partly cloudy and temperatures will fall into the upper 50s tonight. Our chance for rain tomorrow will remain low during the day and temperatures will be on the cooler side in the upper 60s. Tomorrow might feel a bit more muggy before showers start to arrive overnight on Wednesday, leading to showers in the morning on Thursday. From Channel 8, I'm meteorologist Ann Badowski, bringing you Maine's total weather.
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1: And would you rather take the green pill or the orange pill? 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

There's Jason Aldean on 99.9 The Wolf. I'm J.D. 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Here's Dan and Shay's latest. It's Say So. I got a call from a friend who don't call very often.

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I'm JD. So if you want to go see Parker McCollum, he's going to be at the Main Savings Amphitheater in Bangor this Thursday night. You can win tickets tomorrow with the Wolf Breakout Crew. And then again with Amy. There's also a bonus shot at 99.9thewolf.com. Here's John Party. 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
1: From the MB Tractor Weather Center, here's Maine's total weather from Channel 8.
2: Conditions through the rest of the day will be partly cloudy and temperatures will fall into the upper 50s tonight. Our chance for rain tomorrow will remain low during the day and temperatures will be on the cooler side in the upper 60s. Tomorrow might feel a bit more muggy before showers start to arrive overnight on Wednesday, leading to showers in the morning on Thursday. From Channel 8, I'm meteorologist Ann Badowski, bringing you Maine's total weather.

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Kevin Ashwell, I am Jody Fallon. So season two of the hilarious new sitcom Leanne is officially premiered as of August 27th. But guess who the special guests are in season two? Lainey Wilson's going to be on there. Here's Phone Keys Wallet on Cafe Nashville.

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Kevin Nash, I'm Jody Valenzo. Dolly Parton International Airport has a nice ring to it, doesn't it? State lawmakers here in Tennessee actually are planning on renaming Nashville's airport after Dolly. I love it. Here's Tyler Nance. Keeps me safe.

0: Dancing. That's Tyler Nance on Cafe Nashville. I am Jody Fallon, and Jody B, let's talk Dolly Fest.
1: Well, this is something that's been in the works. It was actually supposed to take place in January of this year, and of course now we have lost Dolly, but her estate says they are going to proceed with Dolly Fest. Now, this is going to take place here in Nashville.
0: Great.
1: And also

0: So over in London for our European friends.
1: I think it's fantastic we're doing this, first of all. Second of all, I know Dolly had a plan for everything under the sun, probably for the next 10 years for us.
0: I think she did. Yeah. There is a list of projects that will be completed in the next decade that she was working on.
1: There'll be some changes on some of the original plans, but at the same time, we'll still be able to do that and celebrate Dolly with Dolly Fest here in Nashville.
0: Well, that's the thing. I mean, her manager, longtime manager, Danny Nozell, and he is the founder and CEO of CTK Enterprises. He said that the festival, Dolly Fest, was a dream of hers.
1: Yeah.
0: And so she had to take a step back, but they are going to proceed because not only will this just be so much fun, it is a really wonderful tribute.

0: and seeing where it takes you. My new song, Easy to Love, is available everywhere now.
1: Hey, what's up, guys? This is Jason Aldean, and my new album, Songs About Us, is out now. My new album is about the highs, the lows, and all the moments in between. My new album, Songs About Us, is available everywhere now.

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Kevin Ashwell, I'm Jody Valenzo. Drake White now bringing his annual Benefit for the Brain show back to the Ryman Auditorium. November 16th is the date. 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

Kevin Nashville. I'm Jody Valance. I'm Luke Bryan revealing the track list now for his upcoming 9th studio album. It's called Signs. The release date set for September 18th. More details in our news section. 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

Kevin Ashley and Jody Vallon. So Hannah Spears, she's an usher for the Texas Rangers and known more as the Dancing Queen. She's become a local celebrity, of course, thanks to her moves and all the people that she's inspired with Down syndrome. I love it.

0: sponsored by Broken Bow Records, Carly Pierce with Riley Green. If I don't leave, I'm going to stay on Cafe Nashville. I am Jody Vallon. All right, Jody B., let's save some college kids some money here.
1: Right. So DoorDash, according to Delish.com, has just made being a broke college student slightly less painful.
0: Okay.
1: They say that eligible U.S. and Canadian college students can sign up for one free year of student Dash Pass. Now, this is only through October 12th.
0: Okay.
1: But the benefits include zero delivery fees and reduced service fees on eligible orders, plus a lot of other of the Dash Pass perks.
0: Okay, good. You save mom and dad some money too along the way there, because you know what? Here's the thing. They're going to order. The kids are, you know, in college are going to order DoorDash.
1: Well, you're limited. Look, a lot of these schools have great student union centers and some restaurants on campus, but sometimes when you are running from class to class and going to study and going to do all these projects,
0: that's right.
1: Yeah, you're limited on when you can actually leave campus. Plus, a lot of places, especially the first freshman year, they are not allowed to have a car on campus.
0: Right.
1: So it is really important. But after that 1 year, that free year, the membership automatically switches to the discounted $4.99 per month student plan unless you cancel it. So put it in your calendar to cancel it if you are not satisfied with it.
0: Yeah, otherwise save some money.

0: is Cafe Nashville.
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0: Housewife Jody Valance. I was talking with Taylor Swift about her lyricism and how much detail she uses.
1: It's kind of been brought to my attention that I love to use detail in my lyricism. And that's true. I'm very proud of that. But I also think one thing I always make sure to check myself on is, does this detail signify something that informs the story? Or does it tell the listener the mindset that the narrator is in or what place they're in their life? Does it describe the person that is influencing and inspiring the song? Does it help further the storyline? Does it tell you more about what makes this song important, which is the human emotion behind it? So detail, just for the sake of saying descriptive words, is not really my thing. It's like, I love detail if it informs the actual human emotion that we're singing about. So I think that might be a lesson, if somebody cared to take a lesson from what I'm doing.
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0: Hudson sundress season is here, which means the Wolves Howl and Hut summer is back. And that means only good things for you. 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

Time's ticking. Justin Moore on Cafe Nashville. I am Jody Valens. So Jody B and I were talking about this earlier, of course, with Dolly Parton, the Dolly Fest. It's going to happen in London and in Nashville. You want more details on that? 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
1: It'll be a while before this one goes from a little pup to the alpha of the pack. 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

0: I know what I was feeling. What was I thinking?
1: Dierks Bentley on Cafe Nashville. I am Jody Balin. So there's a study that found turning off the television, doing a crossword puzzle, and eating more fish could be a key to a better memory. The study also found that people that read fiction have better memories than those who don't. And, of course, heavy drinkers found it difficult to recall names. Here's what's-his-name. Oh, yeah, Brantley Gilbert. Good damn on Cafe Nashville, sponsored by Wheelhouse Records.
2: You always

0: Good Damn, sponsored by Wheelhouse Records, Brantley Gilbert on Cafe Nashville. I am Jody Vallon. All right, Jody B, let's talk about the underdog story, Coyote versus Acme.
1: Okay, so I am so happy about this because this is a movie that was shelved back in 2023, and okay. John Cena and Will Forte were heartbroken, and they have worked so hard and loved this movie so much. It is a hybrid. It is about Looney Tunes characters.
0: Of course.
1: And of course, you have live action characters too, and it was number two at the box office over the weekend, just behind Spider-Man, and I love this for them.
0: Just wow. I mean, first of all, Coyote was always my hero. You know, I mean, and what he did with
1: he always made me laugh. Yeah. I mean, Wiley, yeah.
0: Yeah, I mean, he was great. And the Acme products he used to get after the Roadrunner, I mean, it was pretty amazing.
1: Yeah.
0: Yeah.
1: Yeah. This is going to be a film that I think is going to have a huge cult following.
0: Yeah.
1: And the more we talk about it, more people go out there. It is just kind of, we'll just say a finger up in the faces that actually decided to shelve this as a tax write-off.
0: Oh, wow.

0: This is Cafe Nashville.
1: What's up? It's Josh Ross, and this is my new song, Hate How You Look.
2: You look so good, and damn, that's why it feels so wrong. Girl, I hate how you look, moving on.
1: Hate How You Look is a song that reminds me of sometimes when you go through a breakup. It's always interesting to see somebody down the road, and sometimes they look a little better than when you left them.
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0: Lady A on Cafe Nashville. I am Jody Vallon talking with Graylin James about his golf game. I hear you've been golfing with some of the stars.
1: Yeah, I've been out with Hardy, Luke Bryan, Al Neen, a couple of those guys. They're really good because, again, they're in buses. They get to get to the towns that they're playing in early and hit the golf courses. I'm rolling in at about 4 o'clock, about 2 hours before I go on stage, so I don't get to practice as much on the road. I'd say I'm okay. I'm good enough to have a good time and also just drink some Bloody Marys and drink some beers out with the boys, and I'm not taking it too seriously, but I still have a good time.
0: Graylin James, it's Water at a Wedding on Cafe Nashville.
2: Well, I didn't want to show up, but our families go way back. So when you said your vows, that's exactly where I said. Thank God for open bars, because watching all this ain't easy. And in the middle of y'all's first dance.

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1: Consider this one the newest little wolfie in the den. 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

Kenny Chesney, that's Beer in Mexico on Cafe Nashville. I am Jody Vallon. So there's a Texas teacher now, Felicia Broussard. She has actually created a fart corner after noticing how comfortable her fourth grade students were passing gas in class. Yeah, the idea went viral on TikTok, nearing about 50 million views already. The fart corner. I'd have spent my entire day there. Luke Combs, rethink some things.

0: Think Some Things on Cafe Nashville. I am Jody Vallon. All right, Jody, a brand new thriller.
1: Yeah, this one is going to debut at the Toronto Film Festival, and I'm really intrigued now because it is called Copperhead. It stars Miles Teller, but now there's some new casting news saying that Jason Momoa and Kiefer Sutherland have joined the cast of this movie, and I can't wait to see it.
0: So you actually got to meet Kiefer once.
1: I did.
0: Yeah, interview him and talk to him for a while.
1: He was a lovely man.
0: Yeah, you got to hang out with him, and of course, if you ever had that chance with Jason, I would be very jealous.
1: I think I might be speechless.
0: Yeah, I know you would be. Trust me.
1: Which is saying something, because I like words.
0: You've never been speechless, ever. Yeah.
1: Okay, so here is what we know about Copperhead. An undercover drug deal explodes into violence. A veteran detective is forced to team with a young federal agent to unravel the conspiracy within their elite task force. Wow. So this sounds right up your alley.
0: I'm all in all the time. Taylor Swift on Cafe Nashville, I Knew It, I Knew You. 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
1: What's up? It's Josh Ross, and this is my new song, Hate How You Look.
2: 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Girl, I hate how you look, moving on.
1: Hate How You Look is a song that reminds me of sometimes when you go through a breakup. It's always interesting to see somebody down the road, and sometimes they look a little better than when you left them.
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0: Thanks for listening to Cafe Nashville.

Don't tell on me, Jason Aldean on Cafe Nashville. I am Jody Valance, a Snoop Dogg's Doggyland and Blippi now collaborating on a new version of the song, My Ice Cream. That song premiered this past weekend. What do you think? The kids love it, right? Here's Zach Johnson.

0: iconic rotisserie chicken bag. Yes, two delicious flavors, of course, and you can get one of these purses for about $6. Yeah, the same price as Walmart's rotisserie chicken. So there you go. If you really like chicken and the way it looks when you're carrying it around, they're set for you. Here's Riley Green.
1: If you showed up, I wouldn't let you in.

0: agree and change my mind on Cafe Nashville. I am Jody Fallon. All right, Jody B, let's talk about the Chicago Cubbies.
1: This one surprised me a little bit, but according to Variety magazine, the baseball team has just announced the upcoming release of Nine Innings to Love, a scripted rom-com series that is set to launch on the team's TikTok account on September 4th.
0: Wow. Yeah. They're going to do like a
1: They're getting into the content game. Yeah.
0: Wow, okay.
1: So they say that the series is inspired by the real life phenomenon of fans meeting and then sparking a connection at Wrigley at the Cubs games.
0: Okay. That's actually very interesting. Now, I'm wondering why they're doing this other than the fact that maybe, I don't know, they're not that great at baseball right now. I don't know.
1: They're Cubbies.
0: Okay.
1: Give them a break, okay? Do not mess with my Cubbies. Apparently, this story is told across 9 innings of baseball and consists of 17 short-form social-first episodes.
0: Okay,
1: so,
0: well, there you go.
1: I think this is going to be kind of one of the first of its kind, and we'll see if other teams actually follow suit.
0: Well, yeah, I just checked, by the way, they are second place in the Central right now, so they're doing pretty well.
1: Yeah, so you're eating your words now. Leave my Cubbies alone.
0: Morgan Wallen, Ben, bye now on...

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I am Jody Valens. So in case you missed it, Carly Pierce, Parker McCollum, Carter Faith, and Caitlin Butts honor Dolly Parton at this year's ACM Honors. 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

0: is Cafe Nashville.
1: What's up? It's Josh Ross, and this is my new song, Hate How You Look.
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5: Running a little cool again for us today, even for early September. We'll see highs in the 60s and 70s, partly sunny to mostly cloudy skies, and a fairly quiet day. Until late in the night tonight, that's when showers arrive, showers impacting the Thursday morning commute, leaving us with only an isolated thunderstorm Thursday afternoon. Another cool day, but we'll be warm again Friday. From Maine's total weather, I'm WMTW meteorologist Colleen Hurley.
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8: 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We go live in 5. It's time for ignition.
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9: Let's do it.
10: This reminds me of every 1980s workout video ever.
7: I feel like I've got the high cut leotard on right now with some shiny pink tights. I'm totally describing what I had right now. And some lavender leg warmers.
10: Same, which is really weird for me.
7: And two. And V-step. Let's go. Good morning. How are you?
10: You know, I'm great because a little something about me. I'm a big smell guy. And driving in, I smelled rain.
7: Yeah.
10: I don't want it to rain, but I love the smell of rain.
7: Okay.
10: And I smelled rain, and I'm like, all right, let's go. It's going to be a good day.
7: Well, all right.
10: Getting my Jane Fonda hip movements in right now.
7: He really is. That's just it. We were talking about this yesterday, how both Jan and I are hand talkers. So, for instance, when we were playing Wolf Up, and we're trying to get you to figure out a word we're describing.
10: Oh, I was caressing myself.
7: Yes, he was trying to get you to say lingerie and actually kind of did some kind of body movement.
10: I rubbed my boobs.
7: Yeah. Yeah, it was pleasant. And now you're...
10: It was pleasant. Dad, it was pleasant to watch you caress yourself, I must say. Well,
7: and now,
10: dang.
7: And now we're doing our best thigh master moves here. Good morning. It's Wednesday, right? I literally came in this morning to chat.
10: We just made every We're Old reference ever. Jane Fonda workout videos.
7: Yeah.
10: V-Step and the Thighmaster.
7: Yeah.
10: If you get those references, take your hip medication this morning.
7: Yeah.
10: Along with us.
7: Hey. But you might need it after using your Thighmaster, actually. I used to have a abs of steel. Thighs. No, wait. Butt of steel? No, I never had a butt of steel. But they had these videos where you could, you know, work on specific parts of your body.
10: Yeah.
7: And it was very... But I actually had some of those videos and I remember doing them by myself at home.
10: Bro, we got the Body by Jake crunch machine at one point.
7: Ah!
10: Body by Jake. I am this old. I am Body by Jake old.
7: Needless to say, I haven't used any of those things in a while. But good morning. I was saying as I came in, it's Wednesday, right? To Jad, because I really felt like when I woke up this morning, it was Thursday. I'm glad it's Wednesday, though. Do you ever have one of those weeks where you still have a zillion things you need to do and you want to get them done before the end of the week?
10: Yeah, every week.
7: Yeah.
10: Every single week.
7: Okay. Well, then there we go. Let's get to this Wednesday, shall we? We've got lots going on. Don't forget, you'll be tapping the app for Brantley Gilbert this morning, too.
10: And we forgot, we said the wrong show. You have Parker McCollum tickets for tomorrow. Riley Green already played here. If you heard the promo from yesterday, hour.
7: It was in the promo?
10: Yeah.
7: Oh, my God.
10: Which shows how tired we were after the show, because I didn't catch it.
7: Well, needless to say, I think both guys are handsome, so they both must have been on my brain.
10: That was literally the response to Maria, who texted us in saying, hey, you guys plugged Riley Green tickets. We ain't perfect, but at least we're pretty.
11: 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It's time to start your day the alpha way. It's the Wolf Wake Up Crew on 99.9 The Wolf.
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9: Running a little cool again for us today, even for early September. We'll see highs in the 60s and 70s, partly sunny to mostly cloudy skies, and a fairly quiet day. Until late in the night tonight, that's when showers arrive, showers impacting the Thursday morning commute, leaving us with only an isolated thunderstorm Thursday afternoon. Another cool day, but we'll be warm again Friday. From Maine's total weather, I'm WMTW meteorologist Colleen Hurley.
10: Okay, get some of that cruddy stuff out of the way now as we lead into the long weekend. I like that. 62 Bath Brunswick, 61 Biddeford Saco, 62 here in Westbrook.
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10: Ella Langley surprising her mentor in the coolest way. Yeah. I think it's a great story. We'll hear from him coming up. First, Lauren, Elena, and Chase Matthew with All My Exes on the Wolf.

0: It's time to get a little dirt on our boots. 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
1: I mentioned yesterday pretty quickly, as there's been so much Dolly Parton news in the last week and a half, University of Tennessee football team will carry a little piece of Dolly into the field this season. They announced that their players will wear orange butterfly helmet stickers at every game this year. And written on the butterfly is the word Dolly. Now, the head coach called her the queen of East Tennessee and went on to praise her for the impact she's had, not just in Tennessee, but all across the country in the past, just to give you a taste of what Dolly has done in Tennessee. For the school itself, she's delivered the commencement address. She received an honorary doctorate from the school. She performed on campus many times during her tour stops, and they say she will always be a volunteer. So,
2: well, I mean, she's from Tennessee. It all makes sense.
1: Yeah, it does. Kane Brown has kind of needed to clarify some previous comments he made about having a tough time having friends.
3: I said friends that we hang and we drink beers with. The articles that were going around made me seem like
4: sad. I was sad for you. I was mad for me.
3: I was like, no. I had Lauren hit me up. She's like, yo, what? Like, I feel like Morgan and Hardy, like they're like real close. You know what I mean? Like, I just want that. Because like in the industry, like we're the only ones that can really
4: understand. Relate
3: to each other. You know what I mean?
2: I'll be your drinking buddy, Kane. It'll be fun. I'm funny, especially with a few drinks in me.
1: He looks like he's busy having fun with his wife and kids, though. I mean, if you follow his social media page, they are constantly creating fun videos together.
2: Yeah. He's done a lot with Lauren Elena lately, too. Yeah. Like, I'll see her stuff pop up and his stuff, and it's all hilarious.
1: But if you want to hang with Kane, maybe watch some football, have a few beers, he's looking right now.
2: He just wants some friends.
1: Yeah, he's got some openings, apparently.
2: We should put him on Hinge for friends.
1: Speaking of, by the way, he's got a collaboration coming up with Shania Twain, what he calls a guy's version of Whose Bed Have Your Boots Been Under? The song itself will be called Boots. So a modern rendition. I'm looking forward to hearing that collaboration come out. And Ella Langley returned to Auburn University for two sold-out shows. She took some time to honor one of the people who helped launch her music career, her former teacher and mentor.
5: She would bring her guitar Friday morning most of the time, and we would play before school. So when I found out she was going to Nashville, I called her right before school started, and I told her, I said, come by school today. And she did, and I gave her that guitar, so she took it with her. I feel like I played a small part. I hope she remembers that. I will. I'll remember it.
2: He sounds like a precious man.
1: I love when people say guitar. His name is Maury Popwell, goes by Coach Pop, by the way. And he's been teaching for 57 years. Ella is his most famous student. So
2: love it.
1: Congratulations. I love that relationship. That's your Dirt on the Wolf.
2: And this is the latest from Tucker Wetmore. Sold out Boston earlier this year. Hopefully he comes back soon. It's Who Told You That on 99.9 The Wolf. Good morning.

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0: game that comes with its own accent. 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
1: All right, this week I'm hooking you up with tickets to another great show of live music.
2: Yeah, it's a nice outlaw show, too. It's tickets to Whitey Morgan and the 78s at the historic Portland Expo going down Thursday, September 17th. And that is part of that Thursday Night Outlaw concert series. You can get tickets online right now. 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
1: All right, win those tickets with this question this morning. Over three quarters of people say they do this after watching a movie. What is it? Over three quarters of people say they do this after watching a movie. What is it?
2: So the beginning of it is a little bit of a disaster, but it's my fault. But there is a hint video up for you on our Instagram and Facebook story. So go there, check out the hint, and then bring on your round one answer to 866-900-WOLF.
1: Over three quarters of people say they do this after watching a movie. What do you think it is?
2: Check the hint, then call in to win. Good luck.
3: She's a yellow pair of running shoes, a holy pair of jeans. She looks great in cheap sunglasses. She looks great in anything. She's, I want a piece of chocolate. Take me to a movie. She's, I can't find a thing to wear. Now and then she's moody. She's a Saturn with a sunroof, with her brown hair blowing. She's a soft place to land and a good feeling.

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1: All right, we're into our first round of the Wicked Hog Question, and we have a great prize this week.
2: We do. It's a pair of tickets to Whitey Morgan and the 78s. That show's happening Thursday, September 17th at the Portland Expo.

0: All right, the question you need to tackle to win those tickets. Over 3/4 of people say they do this after watching a movie. What is it?
1: We do have a hint for you. It's up on our Instagram and Facebook story, but we're going to get to your round one answers right now at 866-900-WOLF. Hello, what do you think?
2: Watch the ending credits.
0: I do that quite often because now, movies nowadays, especially if you know there's a sequel coming.
1: Yeah.
0: There's that end scene that, you know, that's going to carry over into, ooh, what's coming next.
1: Or even if you don't know if there's a sequel coming. Just, like, a lot of times they just drop in maybe some bloopers, you know, just some random footage that could come back around at some point, too.
0: Yeah.
1: I usually bail, though.
0: Do you really?
1: Yeah.
0: If it's a Marvel movie, I never bail because you always know there's something, either
1: right.
0: A funny clip or... it's something, like I said, leading into the next movie that's coming up. So,
1: yeah.
0: But brilliant on their part to do that.
1: And sorry about the tangent. No, that's incorrect.
0: Did we say no? Sorry.
1: No, we kept her on the line that whole time waiting to hear that she was incorrect. Sorry about that. We're selfish jerks sometimes.
0: So we go back to you now for round two on this. Over 3/4 of people say they do this after watching a movie. What is it?
1: Got a hint for you, and your hint is opinion. Think opinion.
0: All right, back to you for your answers now to this. Over 3/4 of people say they do this after watching a movie. What is it?
1: Your hint is opinion, and we'll take your round two answer right now at 866-900-WOLF.

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2: 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Prize this week for our Wicked Hunt question, hooking you up with a couple tickets to go see Whitey Morgan and the 78s at the historic Portland Expo. That show's coming up really in a couple weeks, Thursday, September 17th.
3: Question to get you there. Only over three quarters of people say they do this after watching a movie. What is it? We did give you a hint. We said think about opinions.
2: Let's go back to you for round two answers now. 866-900-WOLF.
4: Hi, do you have an answer?
2: We don't.
3: What do you think?
4: It is get some sleep.
3: Get some sleep after, if you go to a real late show sometimes.
2: Yeah, or a really long movie. No, not it though, thanks.
3: Sorry, thank you. Hi, the Wolf.
5: Is it write a review?
3: Write a review. You're very close.
5: Or like go to Facebook and do a review?
2: No, it has nothing to do with you writing anything. No.
3: You're very much on the right track. But yeah, like Michelle said, nothing to do with writing anything. Sorry.
2: Thanks. Hi, the Wolf.
6: Good morning. Is it score the movie?
2: Score the movie?
6: Yeah, give it a score.
2: Sure. I know what you mean. Yeah. That is not it. It has nothing to do with necessarily your opinion.
3: Yeah.
2: Yeah.
3: You're wicked close, though. Try again. Thank you.
2: Okay, so hopefully that helps you out a bit as we get to our five final calls on this question. Over three quarters of people say they do this after watching a movie. What is it?
3: Told you to think about opinions. How about like Siskel and Ebert? It's probably something you would think you would do before the movie.
2: Yeah, true.
3: Before the movie instead of after.
2: All right, your answers now. Five final calls. Over three quarters of people say they do this after watching a movie. 866-900-WOLF.
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3: Running a little cool again for us today, even for early September. We'll see highs in the 60s and 70s, partly sunny to mostly cloudy skies, and a fairly quiet day. Until late in the night tonight, that's when showers arrive, showers impacting the Thursday morning commute, leaving us with only an isolated thunderstorm Thursday afternoon. Another cool day, but we'll be warm again Friday. From Maine's total weather, I'm WMTW meteorologist Colleen Hurley.
4: 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Also in Portland and right here in Westbrook.
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4: Down to our five final calls on our Wicked Hard Question this morning. 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
5: Question for you. Over 3/4 of people say they do this after watching a movie. What is it? We tossed a bunch of hints your way. We said, think about opinions like Siskel and Ebert, and probably something you would think you would do before the movie instead of after.
4: Mm-hmm. All right, back to you. Five final calls, 866-900-WOLF.
5: Hello, the Wolf.
6: Yeah, do you have an answer yet?
4: We don't have the right one.
5: What do you think?
6: Talking about it before the movie or after the movie?
4: No, that's not it.
5: Sorry, man. Thank you. Hi, the Wolf.
7: Hi, is it discussing the plot twist or something?
4: No, that isn't it.
5: Sorry.
4: No.
5: Thank you.
4: Hi, the Wolf.
8: Hey, did you get an answer yet?
4: We didn't.
5: What do you think?
8: Oh, is it read the reviews of the movie?
4: Reading the reviews is exactly what we were looking for.
5: Congratulations,
4: well done,
5: man.
8: Yes, I've been trying for like 2 weeks, yes.
5: Well, there you go.
4: Well done. What's your name and where are you from?
8: It's Bo from New Gloucester.
4: Bo, good to hear from you, my friend.
8: You too.
4: Well done. You are going to Whitey Morgan in the 78s coming up on Thursday, September 17th.
5: Let's go, Bo.
8: Yes. All right.
4: Reviews, I will read sometimes a little before, sometimes after. Regardless, if I want to see a movie, I'm still going to go see a movie.
5: I don't usually go by reviews. I don't look them up before or after either. Like, I form my own opinions. There's been plenty of times where I've looked up reviews. The movie's gotten bad reviews, and I loved it, or vice versa.
4: Exactly. Well done, Bo. We're going to have more of those tickets for Whitey Morgan and the 78s. By the way, we mentioned it's part of the Thursday Night Outlaw concert series. You can get tickets. Tickets.portcitylivemusic.com.
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1: Well, it's that time. 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
4: Now, Wolf Traffic.
0: On the main turnpike, Falmouth through Augusta, north and southbound lane closure happens for line striping. New Gloucester through Sabattis, north and southbound lane closure happens for sign installation and guardrail repair. And also in New Gloucester, north and southbound lane closure happens for access for culvert repairs. 295 is running on time. Remember, the kids are back in school. Watch for kids at bus stops and for walking. Watch for those school buses and watch your speed in those school zones. If you see any issues, please let us know. That's your traffic report.
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1: Hi, it's Jenny.
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3: 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Good morning, girl.
1: Oh, good morning.
2: Busy Wednesday for you?
1: Yes, getting the kiddos ready for school.
2: It's that week. We're
3: crazy.
2: All kind of getting back into the groove. I know it's a little slow going, but we're glad you tapped the app this morning.
1: I am too.
3: Yeah, thanks for still doing that, even though you had a lot going on in the background, because it worked out. You are officially a finalist for this stop on our Country Nights and VIP Lights Tour. Brantley Gilbert, John Morgan, Boston, and possibly you later this month.
1: Oh, that would be awesome.
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1: Awesome. Thank you guys so much.
2: You're welcome. Jenny Woodbury from Monmouth. Our first qualifier this morning, she tapped the app, and I know a lot of you did. You get a chance to tap again for Brantley coming up after 8.
3: Coming up next, though, we get your top three things. 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
13: Running a little cool again for us today, even for early September. We'll see highs in the 60s and 70s, partly sunny to mostly cloudy skies, and a fairly quiet day. Until late in the night tonight, that's when showers arrive, showers impacting the Thursday morning commute, leaving us with only an isolated thunderstorm Thursday afternoon. Another cool day, but we'll be warm again Friday. From Maine's total weather, I'm WMTW meteorologist Colleen Hurley.
14: It is 68. In Bath, Brunswick, 67 Biddeford, Saco, 67 here in Westbrook. This is what's trending in the Wolf News feed. Top three things Maine officials say they want to get rid of an extra payment to CMP and Versant, saying it would save electricity customers more than $2 million a year.
15: Oh, hey, thanks.
14: Go on. For years, the two utilities have been allowed to earn a payment as an incentive for participating in New England's regional power grid. But this year, the Maine legislature made that participation mandatory. So now the state's public advocate, energy department, they say there's no reason why customers should keep paying an incentive for something utilities have to do anyway. All right. I like the sound of that. Maine State Police are putting special license plates on cruisers this month, honoring first responders who died on 9/11. The commemorative plates will appear on cruisers across the state through September 14th, marking the 25 years since the attacks. After the tribute ends, the plates will be auctioned

0: off with all the proceeds going to the foundation.
1: Oh, that's cool.
0: Yeah. And who among us doesn't have, at least in the workplace, maybe at home, some type of Keurig coffee type of machine where you put those little plastic pods in,
1: yeah,
0: and, you know, make sure your cup of coffee.
1: I got one at home. We have no less than 47 coffee machines in the kitchen here at work for some reason.
0: But this newest invention, I love the idea of in a big way. Lavazza, which is a brand many of you probably heard of, they're taking the coffee maker to a new level, a new single serve system that skips the plastic pods entirely. Tabli machine uses solid tabs that are made only from compressed coffee. There's no wrapper, no coating, no capsule. They basically look like a little mini puck, like a almost like a thick poker chip. And it's all compressed coffee.
1: Huh.
0: And you push the button and you make your magical brew. The machine costs $200. It's designed to create an espresso type of drink. And the coffee tabs will cost about 70 cents to $1.15 each. So they say they've been working on it for about 5 years. They launched it in Italy, but it's now coming to North America.
1: Is it actual espresso coffee, though? Because I saw a picture, and it ain't like your normal cup of coffee, like a tall cup of Joe. It's
0: right,
1: like the little espresso serving size. So they best be giving me some dark roast booty espresso instead of like some light roast crap and a little friggin' sip.
0: I'm guessing, and I think it's probably going to be, you know, a little more powerful because it's only coffee versus having to go through the little plastic cup and everything.
1: True.
0: So it should be a richer cup of coffee, I would think. I would invest my $200 on something like that, knowing I was going to get a better cup of coffee, I think.
1: Same, but depends on how much the little coffee pucks would cost.
0: Yeah.
1: Like if I'm paying $20 for 8 pucks.
0: Yeah.
1: I'll take the cancer risk with the plastic pod.
0: No thanks.
1: Also, I didn't realize how passionate I was about coffee until I just went on that tirade about coffee randomly. Who even am I? I never even used to drink coffee a few years ago.

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0: We already know next month she's got a sold-out show in Boston, or November. It's either October or November, but she also has a new sold-out show in Boston. She announced her Long Way Home tour Sunday, January 17th. She'll be at the MGM Music Hall at Fenway. Sold-out Stella Lefty. Boston, it's Michelle and Chad Wolf Wake Up Crew on 99.9 The Wolf.
1: That was super fast.
0: Yeah.
1: Because I think they just went on sale, like, this past Friday or something like that.
0: I'm not surprised, though.
1: Yeah.
0: So Vincent Mason in May was at the House of Blues in Boston, and Stella Lefty and Vincent are dating.
1: Yeah.
0: He surprised the crowd with her on stage. They sang a song together, and then the entire crowd started screaming, Boston, Boston, Boston.
1: Ah.
0: So she went right into the song. So, I mean, they love her.
1: Yeah. And hey, maybe Vincent makes a surprise appearance at her show.
0: That'd be so cool. Vincent is tomorrow and Friday, by the way, part of the Parker McCollum show, but we'll get to that later on.
1: Yeah.
0: Right now, in the next 10 minutes, we got Prowler's Good Vibes.
1: What one main teen thought was going to be just another regular medical checkup turned into a record-breaking dream come true. We'll share her story coming up. Graylin James first. Here's Water at a Wedding on The Wolf.

0: I'm the latest hashtag challenge.
1: Is TikTok choreography a class this fall? Right? It should be.
0: This is gonna get tens and tens of views.
1: It's back to school with the Wolf.

0: they are on a daily basis granting wishes for children here in Maine. And on Friday, they were over at Maine Health Barbara Bush Children's, which is another organization we hold near and dear to our hearts, to grant a wish to one of their teenage cancer patients, Savannah. And this is a little bit about what Savannah felt as she received her wish.
1: It's amazing. I'm really hoping that it will help make enough money that I can give back. Because Make-A-Wish and the hospital, they're a big part of my life now, and they always will be. My sister's name is Sydney. She was the first person to make me smile, always wanted to be there with me, and she, wow, she's just my biggest supporter, and I love her so much. Thank you to everyone who's helped me through this journey. It was a great time. Well, not the cancer part, but the love that was shown, and I'm blessed.
0: Savannah received a bakery trailer.
2: So cool.
0: And was surrounded by staff and hospital folks and her family and Make-A-Wish volunteers to receive this bakery trailer. Savannah, while she was on her cancer journey, would often bake treats for the doctors, the nurses, the caregivers, and she would bring them to the hospital during her inpatient stays to express her gratitude. And so this bakery trailer, it's beautiful, by the way, will allow her to continue pursuing her dreams of, you know, being an entrepreneur, starting her own business, share her creations. And her sister Sydney is also a part of that bakery journey. The bakery trailer is called Nanny's Bakery. Treats by Savannah and Sydney.
2: That's so cool.
0: So, and I think they made some sales while they were there in business that day.
2: I want to, like, I hope they post up where they're going to be. I want to try it sometime. I'm a dude that loves a good sweet treat.
0: She's a master at whoopie pies, from what I understand.
2: Oh, dang. Let's go.
0: That's your Prowler's Good Vibes. If you've got something good going on in your community, you want to share the word, you want to help raise money for an organization, let us know. It could be a Prowler's Good Vibes.
2: Good job.
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8: 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When Jackson was state Senate president, his son was one of the highest paid lobbyists in town. Special interests paid his son, and Jackson changed his positions. It was reported that Jackson, quote, flipped his position as his son lobbied. The Portland Press Herald reported Jackson flipped a lot. And Jackson's family has raked in nearly $200,000 lobbying. One company opposed a bill cracking down on their emissions. 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Coincidence or corruption? 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
5: Running a little cool again for us today, even for early September. We'll see highs in the 60s and 70s, partly sunny to mostly cloudy skies, and a fairly quiet day. Until late in the night tonight, that's when showers arrive, showers impacting the Thursday morning commute, leaving us with only an isolated thunderstorm Thursday afternoon. Another cool day, but we'll be warm again Friday. From Maine's total weather, I'm WMTW meteorologist Colleen Hurley.
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0: Luke Bryan, Country, and she knows it. 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
0: Wolf Up, that means we need two of you right now to have some fun playing along with me and Jad. 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
12: Now, Wolf Traffic. On the main turnpike, Falmouth through Augusta, north and southbound lane closure happens for line striping. New Gloucester through Sabattis, north and southbound lane closure happens for sign installation and guardrail repair. And also in New Gloucester, north and southbound lane closure happens for access for culvert repairs. 295 is running on time. Remember, the kids are back in school. Watch for kids at bus stops and for walking. Watch for those school buses and watch your speed in those school zones. If you see any issues, please let us know. That's your traffic report.
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0: Skip Moore on 99.9 The Wolf. Something about a truck. You're hanging out with Michelle and Jad, Wolf Wake Up Crew. Also hanging out with a couple of members of the Wolf Pack on hold, trying to get to a show tomorrow night in Bangor.
1: All right, we have Cody in Lewiston, and we have Olivia in North Anson, who will be playing Wolf Up this morning to win some Parker McCollum tickets. Say hello, ladies.
2: In it for the win it. Woohoo!
1: All right, Cody and Olivia, you are going to be playing with either Jad or me, Michelle. We have 30-second rounds each. We'll describe words to you. You correctly identify as many words as you can in your 30 seconds, and we get one pass per round if it's needed. Whoever has the most correct words at the end of the game is going to the show. Now, Cody, you got in first. Who do you want to play with, Cody?
3: You, Michelle.
1: Okay. So, Cody, you and I are going to go in round one. Olivia,
2: all right,
1: you...
2: Yeah, we got this after round one. We're going to take them down.
0: All right. Sounds good, Olivia.
2: I'm very competitive when it comes to games, so...
1: We're getting that. We're getting that. All right, Cody and I are... We're ready to go, I think.
0: I got
1: to
0: say, I love what a
2: Can
0: wild...
2: Can I go down in 3, 2, 1?
0: I love what a wild ride and train wreck this already is before we've even started. Cody and Michelle going in 3, 2, 1, go.
1: This is another name for a merry-go-round. Carnival ride. It's got the horses on it.
3: Carousel.
1: Yes. Okay, this is King Kong is a giant...
3: Gorilla.
1: Shorter word, yes. Thank you. This is... some girls do this for a football team. They might have pom-poms. They are a blank leader.
3: Cheerleader.
1: Yes. This is in January when the president becomes president. It's called what day?
3: Inauguration.
0: Time.
1: Yes.
3: Inauguration.
1: Yep, yeah, you got it.
0: She got inauguration just as time was expiring. That's 4.
1: 4 for us. Good job, Cody. Good round.
2: Get 4 or more.
3: Not bad.
1: All right. Olivia, you and Jad need to get 4 to tie and 5 to win. Are you ready?
2: Let's go, Jad. Wow. Cody, I got a game to beat.
1: Uh-huh. All right, let's go. Let's go, Olivia and Jad. Let's go in 3, 2, 1, go.
0: All right, these are at the back of your throat. You might get them removed as a child. Do you eat ice cream after?
2: Oh, tonsils.
0: Yeah, correct.
2: No, wisdom teeth.
0: No, you had tonsils. That's correct. This is an old school type of, it's a device that you use to send, you know what, we're going to skip that. The Geico gecko is what type of reptile?
2: Lizard.
0: Yes.
2: Lizard. Chameleon.
0: Yes.
2: Lizard.
0: Lizard. You got a lizard, friend. All right. This, when a gem is rare, it's also known as, or something's adorable, it's also known as...
1: Time.
2: Cute.
0: Precious was the word we were looking for, and we skipped fax machine because I wasn't even going to try
2: job,
0: that one.
2: Cody. You deserve the tickets. You just earned them.
3: Thank you. Try again, Olivia. You were good. I like the competitive behavior.
2: Sure, I will. I'll try again tomorrow. You deserve the tickets. You earned them. Good job.
1: Olivia, thanks for coming and having some fun with us, my friend.
2: Woo!
0: Have a great day, Olivia. Thanks, Olivia. Bye-bye.
1: Whew, okay.
0: Well, Cody, congratulations.
1: Yes.
0: You got plans tomorrow night, girl, a Thirsty Thursday for you with Parker McCollum and Bangor at Main Savings Amphitheater.
3: Oh, yeah.
0: I feel bad because I was so in the zone when Olivia kept guessing and she had the words right. I was trying to like be like, no, we got that already. Let's move on. And I feel like I just came off like such a scumbag. So, Olivia, I'm sorry. I'm as competitive as you are. I was in the zone, Chief.
1: Oh, I think you were fine. I get it. We're both very passionate when we play this game and we want to win. If all of us had maybe like an extra 5% of the energy that Olivia has in our lives, like, wow, the world would just be such a joyful, happy place all the time.
0: I think I only need 0.0001 of that energy. She's fire.
1: We'll have another pair of Parker McCollum tickets to give away tomorrow.
0: On the way next, though, your top 3 things. If you're a DIYer and into modifications, this new smartphone

0: might actually be for you.
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11: Running a little cool again for us today, even for early September. We'll see highs in the 60s and 70s, partly sunny to mostly cloudy skies, and a fairly quiet day. Until late in the night tonight, that's when showers arrive, showers impacting the Thursday morning commute, leaving us with only an isolated thunderstorm Thursday afternoon. Another cool day, but we'll be warm again Friday. From Maine's total weather, I'm WMTW meteorologist Colleen Hurley.
12: 62, Bath Brunswick. 62, Biddeford Saco, 61 here in Westbrook. This is what's trending in the Wolf News Feed. Top three things this morning. Maine Congressman Jared Golden announced his bill to protect Maine lobstermen from what he calls burdens and regulations. Has passed the House and now heads to the Senate for a vote. That bill would extend a moratorium on new regulations affecting the Northeast lobster industry and North Atlantic right whales until 2035. It's been a busy stretch for in space for Maine astronaut Jessica Meir. The Caribou native completed her seventh spacewalk yesterday, helping with maintenance outside the ISS. She now ranks third all time among women at NASA for total career spacewalks. And she's only three behind all-time NASA record for spacewalks at 10, held by several astronauts, including Maine's own native, Chris Cassidy.
0: That's really cool.
12: Rock and roll. I love that. And Fairphone is bringing its repairable modular Android phone to U.S. buyers with a new Gen 6 Plus priced at $650. 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So it has a battery, display, cameras, USB-C port. It can be opened with an included Torx screwdriver. 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So it's a phone you can take care of and repair on your own.
0: That sounds so fun, but also dangerous, because that sounds fun and like a toy, except it's not, and it's a lot of money.
12: Yeah, well, that's just it.
0: But nowhere near the amount of money that like a regular iPhone costs, so I mean, or a smartphone.
12: Yeah, I mean, I guess, like when you, and then you also, you know, gotta maybe make an appointment to get in and have it fixed. And I mean, hopefully, whatever problem happens on a modular smartphone, you know, with all of these pieces, you're able to put it back together again. I feel like I'm not that smart, so see, I'm not a DIYer in anything.
0: I love that stuff. Like, so much to the point, and it's creepy and just shows how much our smartphones pay attention. I, weeks ago, mentioned that I was helping my neighbor Luke build a shed.
12: Yeah.
0: And he's still working on it and everything. And I got, like, this Facebook ad about, literally, it's like a small model, but you can actually build a house from scratch. And it comes with, like, the zip siding and everything to, you know, waterproof it and all that.
12: Yeah.
0: It's wild. And I was like, I kind of want to order one. I just love stuff like that. I know it sounds wicked nerdy, but I'm like, wait a minute. You mean not only can I like get into my own phone and fix my own phone, but I can like modify it to be even better? I can get a better battery. I can get more memory. I can make the cameras better. Let's go.
12: No.
0: Until I eventually wreck it and need to get a new phone. And then I hate my life decision in the first place. YOLO.

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1: 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The Wolf.

0: sanity. Good morning. It's Country 99.9 The Wolf. Thanks for joining me, Michelle, and Jed, the Wolf Wake Up Crew. Hello.
1: So you're just going to stop at me, and I'm like,
0: that guy over there, too.
1: You know, we came across a Would You Rather scenario that caught our attention, so we thought we'd bring it to you in the Wolf Pack. So there's a green pill that will cause everything you buy for the rest of your life to be 50% off.
0: Okay.
1: There's also an orange pill that will instantly give you $5 million. So that said, Wolf Country, would you rather take the green pill or take the orange pill? We're going to get into Would You Rather in the next 10 minutes. We'll take your phone calls right now, though. 866-900-WOLF. Would you rather take the green pill or the orange pill?

0: A little bit of this or a little bit of that. It's Would You Rather on Country 99.9 The Wolf.
1: This is an interesting Would You Rather, I think. And it's just a, you know, if this situation were actually available to each one of us, which one would we choose in regards to a green and an orange pill?
2: Yeah, so if you take the green pill, then everything ever you buy for the rest of your life will be 50% off. If you take the orange pill, you instantly get $5 million. So let's start with you, Michelle. Would you rather take the green pill or the orange pill?
1: I would take the orange pill.
2: Really?
1: For me, I'm thinking I could live comfortably with the $5 million going forward in my life.
2: Okay.
1: Doesn't mean I necessarily quit my job, but it would be nice to have that. I feel have that bit of a little nest egg.
2: Yeah.
1: You know, comfortable. If I want to buy something, I can buy it immediately.
2: That's cool. I get that.
1: And you?
2: I would actually go green pill.
1: Okay.
2: I would spend half off for the rest of my life because then you got to think, like, I'm barely making it now. So if I'm only spending half that money in general, then I still have that other half to be my nest egg. And then, I don't know, that'll kind of build up over time, I would think.
1: Like, that's an interesting way to look at it, I suppose, too.
2: Yeah. So let's turn to you in Wolf Country right now. 866-900-WOLF. We'll start off on line two. Bo in New Gloucester, would you rather take the green pill or the orange pill?
3: The orange pill, probably.
2: You want that $5 million right off the bat, baby.
3: Yeah, because I could do a lot with that.
1: Instantly, right?
3: Yeah, instantly. I don't have to worry about getting half off of anything.
2: Yeah, makes sense. You'll have plenty in the bank. Let's go to line four, Jake and Augusta. Would you rather take the green pill or the orange pill?
4: Orange pill.
1: Orange pill. You want the $5 million right up front?
4: Yeah, let's get it out of the way in case something happens. You never know how long you're going to live.
2: Actually, that's a really good way to look at it.
1: Yeah. Yeah, good deal.
2: Thanks, Jake. We got time for one more call. Let's go to line one. Donita and Standish, the green pill makes you buy everything at half off for the rest of your life. Orange pill instantly gives you $5 million. Would you rather take the green pill or the orange pill? Go ahead.
5: The green pill.
1: The green pill for 50% off.
5: Sure, why not?
2: So is there a reason you would rather pay half off for the rest of your life as opposed to automatically instantly getting $5 million in your bank account?
5: Well, $5 million, I'd probably blow through it, right? And who knows how long I'm going to live.
2: Yeah, that's fair. I'm honestly on the same wavelength as you. I feel like $5 million today would go super quick. So if I can pay half off for everything, I'll still have a boatload of money to save. So.
5: And I'd probably die trying to spend it.
1: She's a wild child, I can tell.
2: It was the evil laugh at the end that got me.
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8: I'm Troy Jackson. I'm a fifth-generation logger from Allegash. 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You know, I never got a chance to see my kids grow up, and I still didn't make enough for what we needed. 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The people in power aren't suddenly going to make it easy for all of us. That's why I've been fighting back. To cut taxes for working people and to protect Social Security and Medicare, health care that everyone can afford, and no more tax cuts for billionaires, because you should keep more of what you earn. 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I'm Troy Jackson. I'm running for Senate, and I approve this message.
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15: Running a little cool again for us today, even for early September. We'll see highs in the 60s and 70s, partly sunny to mostly cloudy skies, and a fairly quiet day. Until late in the night tonight, that's when showers arrive, showers impacting the Thursday morning commute, leaving us with only an isolated thunderstorm Thursday afternoon. Another cool day, but we'll be warm again Friday. From Maine's total weather, I'm WMTW meteorologist Colleen Hurley.
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0: call. If you would take the green pill, you would pay half off everything you buy for the rest of your life. 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
1: I would take the orange pill.

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1: Jenny Woodbury from Monmouth tapped her way into a qualifying spot for our Country Nights and VIP Lights Tour stop earlier this morning. It's your turn.
2: Yeah, I'm not going to lie. Every time we talk about this stop on our Country Nights and VIP Lights Tour, because it's in the Seaport District of Boston, I start craving chowder. 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
1: Yeah.
2: But outside of Maine, the Seaport District in Boston. You can find out firsthand. 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
1: Never been to that venue? 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
1: On the main turnpike, Falmouth through Augusta, north and southbound lane closure happens for line striping. New Gloucester through Sebattis, north and southbound lane closure happens for sign installation and guardrail repair. And also in New Gloucester, north and southbound lane closure happens for access for culvert repairs. 295 is running on time. Remember, the kids are back in school. Watch for kids at bus stops and for walking. 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If you see any issues, please let us know. That's your traffic report.
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1: Hello?
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3: 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We are the Wolf Wake Up Crew on 99.9 The Wolf. Good morning.
1: Good morning. How are you guys?
2: We're great.
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2: What are you up to on this Wednesday morning?
1: Oh, I'm about to get ready for work.
2: Okay.
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1: I'm a program coordinator at a memory care community.
3: Oh, that's
2: very
3: really cool.
2: Nice. 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
1: Perfect.
3: Yeah, we're calling to let you know it could be your destiny to be in Boston at Leader Bank Pavilion. Sorry, I had to make the Back to the Future reference. 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
1: Perfect. That's awesome. Thanks, guys.
2: You're welcome. You're going to want to wait for a few weeks. 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
1: Okay, that would be perfect. 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
3: 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My destiny.
2: 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We will have a couple of chances for you to tap the app again for this getaway tomorrow morning.
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5: 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Game 2 against Seattle, the Red Sox down 1-0 in the first inning, but Mickey Gasper delivered again.
6: He swings and hits it high and deep. Right field, it is back to the wall, it's gone again! Every night, the Mick in his moment.
5: Highlight from the Red Sox radio network, Jedickson Paez struggled in his first major league start, and in the second, the Mariners made him pay.
7: Montez leading off second, Rodden off first, one out, 2-1. Pitch is swung on and drilled in the air to left to the monster. It is back and it is long gone. See that train coming. 3-run shot, Randy Arozarena.
5: The Mariners made it a 9-1 lead. The Red Sox closed to within 3 on a 2-run pinch hit home run from Jamai Jones, but lost 9-6. Rubber game of the series this afternoon from Fenway with a 4-10 first pitch. The Red Sox report has been brought to you by Roe Credit of Westbrook and Auburn, driven by community.

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7: Running a little cool again for us today, even for early September. We'll see highs in the 60s and 70s, partly sunny to mostly cloudy skies, and a fairly quiet day. Until late in the night tonight, that's when showers arrive, showers impacting the Thursday morning commute, leaving us with only an isolated thunderstorm Thursday afternoon. Another cool day, but we'll be warm again Friday. From Maine's total weather, I'm WMTW meteorologist Colleen Hurley.
8: 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Top three things this morning. Maine officials say they want to get rid of an extra payment to CMP and Versant, saying it could save electricity customers more than $2 million a year. For years, the two utilities have been allowed to earn a payment as an incentive for participating in New England's regional power grid. But this year, the Maine legislature made that participation mandatory. So now the state's public advocate, energy department, they say there's no reason why customers should keep paying an incentive for something utilities have to do anyway. This makes sense.
9: One of the most logical things I've ever heard.
8: Ever. Maine State Police are putting special license plates on cruisers this month, honoring first responders who died on 9/11. The commemorative plates will be appearing on cruisers across the state through September 14th, which marks the, September 11th marks 25 years since the attacks. After the tribute ends, the plates will be auctioned off with all proceeds going to the foundation.
10: So to any Maine State officers that are listening right now, future Jad is going to speed down the turnpike to get pulled over for no other reason than just to get a good look at those plates. That's all.
8: Okay. Oh, okay.
10: Thank you.
8: From behind. Yes, yeah. I gotcha. Okay. And you know how some of the NFL football teams have embraced the Hallmark Channel and like romance movies that have come? I think the Kansas City Chiefs did one.
10: Yeah.
8: Well, now the MLB getting in on their own kind of TV deal. Chicago Cubs launching an upcoming release of Nine Innings to Love. It's a scripted rom-com series set to launch on the team's TikTok account this Friday. And it is inspired by the real-life phenomenon of fans meeting and sparking a connection at a Cubs game. Now, here's the thing. It's told across nine innings of baseball. It consists of just 17 short-form episodes. So it's not like you need to commit to like a two-hour movie or hour-long episodes. It's quick and to the point, and nowadays I feel like that's what we need, right?
10: Well, I wonder if that's going to start being like the new trend. So last week, there was a spinoff series from the 1990s movie The Sandlot, I think from 1993, that came out called Dugout Dads. It has almost the entire OG cast from the movie.
8: Uh-huh.
10: They released nine episodes on Patrick Renna's, who played Ham Porter, on his YouTube page. It's nine episodes for nine innings of like between 3 and 5 minute episodes. So I watched the whole thing Friday night. It was really cool. And I think that was more like of a, they're calling it a preseason warm-up for hopefully like a more extended, but I mean, everybody just has such short attention spans lately that I wonder if that's going to kind of be like a new thing.
8: Seriously, when I'm looking for shows to binge now or stream, like when I see, I always go to Running Time. It's like, oh great, 28 episode, 8 minute episode, that beats 60 minutes, 90 minutes anytime.
10: Sorry, what'd you say? I stopped paying attention. But Sutton Westbrook, Penny Dupretti on The Wolf. Thanks for hanging out.

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0: Country 99.9 The Wolf. I knew it. I knew you. It's Taylor Swift with Michelle and Jad Wolf. Wake up crew. Jad, I'm a big chip and dip lover.
1: Okay.
0: Have you heard Pringles is now releasing new chips for dipping?
1: Yeah. Aren't they supposed to be thicker so that they can withstand the weight of the dip?
0: That's what they say.
1: In other news that nobody really cares about, since it's the same thing, my boxer briefs today are navy blue.
0: Thanks for sharing.
2: Lord knows I got a time, and there's a few in here tonight. Well, I've learned my lesson too many times. Blows like you put me through hell and I.

0: It's Luke Bryan on 99.9 The Wolf. Thanks for hanging out with the Wolf Wake Up crew. That's Michelle. I'm Jad. We got Dirt on the Wolf in the next 6 minutes.
1: Ella Langley continues to remember where she came from and surprised one of her mentors from her high school years. We'll talk about it coming up.

0: It's time to get a little dirt on our boots. 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
1: I mentioned yesterday pretty quickly, as there's been so much Dolly Parton news in the last week and a half, University of Tennessee football team will carry a little piece of Dolly into the field this season. They announced that their players will wear orange butterfly helmet stickers at every game this year. And written on the butterfly is the word Dolly. Now, the head coach called her the queen of East Tennessee and went on to praise her for the impact she's had, not just in Tennessee, but all across the country in the past, just to give you a taste of what Dolly has done in Tennessee. For the school itself, she's delivered the commencement address. She received an honorary doctorate from the school. She performed on campus many times during her tour stops, and they say she will always be a volunteer. So,
2: well, I mean, she's from Tennessee. It all makes sense.
1: Yeah, it does. Kane Brown has kind of needed to clarify some previous comments he made about having a tough time having friends.
3: I said friends that we hang and we drink beers with. The articles that were going around made me seem like
4: sad. I was sad, like, for you. I was mad for me.
3: I was like, no. I had Lauren hit me up. She's like, yo, what? Like, I feel like Morgan and Hardy, like, they're, like, real close. You know what I mean? Like, I just want that. Because, like, in the industry, like, we're the only ones that can really
4: understand, relate
3: to each other. You know what I mean?
2: I'll be your drinking buddy, Kane. It'll be fun. I'm funny, especially with a few drinks in me.
1: He looks like he's busy having fun with his wife and kids, though. I mean, if you follow his social media page, they are constantly creating fun videos together.
2: Yeah. He's done a lot with Lauren Elena lately, too. Yeah. Like, I'll see her stuff pop up and his stuff, and it's all hilarious.
1: But if you want to hang with Kane, maybe watch some football, have a few beers, he's looking right now.
2: He just wants some friends.
1: Yeah, he's got some openings, apparently.
2: We should put him on Hinge for friends.
1: Speaking of, by the way, he's got a collaboration coming up with Shania Twain, what he calls a guy's version of Whose Bed Have Your Boots Been Under? The song itself will be called Boots. So a modern rendition. I'm looking forward to hearing that collaboration come out. And Ella Langley returned to Auburn University for two sold-out shows. She took some time to honor one of the people who helped launch her music career, her former teacher and mentor.
5: She would bring her guitar Friday morning most of the time, and we would play before school. So when I found out she was going to Nashville,

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And she did, and I gave her that guitar, so she took it with her. Feel like I've had a

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4: 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When Jackson was state Senate president, his son was one of the highest paid lobbyists in town. 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It was reported that Jackson, quote, flipped his position as his son lobbied. The Portland Press Herald reported Jackson flipped a lot. And Jackson's family has raked in nearly $200,000 lobbying. 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
1: 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Gotta catch them all!
0: Have you?
2: No, but I still have Pokemon Go on my phone.
0: There's a lot going on with Pokemon coming up in TV and movie world.
2: Yeah, we'll talk about it in the next 10 minutes because I'm mentally 8. Leave me alone.

0: Country 99.9, The Wolf, Stella Lefty, that big hit that has her coming to the city of Boston, actually.
1: Twice.
0: And January 17th, the show that just got announced, completely sold out.
1: Yeah, already sold out. I went on the website earlier. It's only verified resale tickets available. Same thing with her show at the Orpheum in October. So it's... she's crushing it. I mean, no matter what she does, she's crushing it lefty and right.
0: Yeah, well, you know, you know what else has crushed it quite a bit through the years and is ready to have a moment again?
1: Pokemon! Gotta catch them all! Sorry, I just wanted to run it back once. Go ahead.
0: Is that like from the TV series or
1: That's
0: something?
1: That's from like, yeah, the 2000s TV series.
0: Were you into Pokemon?
1: I dated a girl, Shannon, when I was a sophomore who had two younger twin sisters who were obsessed with it.
0: Okay.
1: And I'm not saying that I ended up like really enjoying watching the cartoon with them, but I ended up really enjoying watching the cartoon with them.
0: Well, I have a 13-year-old, and he did have a moment in time. He was playing all the Pokemon video games. He did collect cards for a bit.
1: Yeah.

0: But they are getting ready for a couple of things they're launching. Disney Plus teaming up to bring a new stop motion series and a classic animated favorite to the streaming service. It's going to be called Pokemon Tales, The Misadventures of Sirfetch'd and Pichu, and it's premiering on Disney Plus next year.
1: Well, you know what's crazy, too, is they're coming out with another Pokemon movie. It's the 25th in the franchise, which is wild to
0: what?
1: Me. But it's called Pokemon Wild Card, and I actually think this will be interesting because it's surrounded by actual, like, in its cartoon, but Pokemon card players and traders. But inside the Pokemon universe, which just seems like some kind of Inception to me.
0: I could see that. Absolutely. It's a little trippy, yeah. Actually. And I guess, you know, for those of you who love Pokemon, it seems like it's always, it's that world that just keeps on giving. Mm-hmm. So it's coming back for more.
1: And Pokemon cards in real life now, not just in the Pokemon universe, still big time. I know I was talking to my friend Catherine from Tulsa a couple weeks ago. She like tries to find deals and rare cards or whatever to have. But also, I mean, you could find a diamond in the rough with Pokemon cards in our Ultimate Yard Sale, because that's coming up next Saturday, September 12th.
0: Look at you. That was smooth.
1: Thanks.
0: Yeah.
1: But it's fact.
0: It is coming right up. That is fact, and I can't believe how quickly we just had the Spring Yard Sale, and already we're back at it at the Cumberland Fairgrounds for another big day of Shop Till You Drop.
1: Yeah, and we're still looking. We got vendor spots available, so maybe you have a bunch of Pokemon cards and a bunch of other treasures you want to sell or stuff that you no longer need that could be somebody else's treasure. Feel free to go to 999thewolf.com. You can sign up to be a vendor, or if you're strictly a shopper, you can get all the information of what's going down on September 12th, when and where and all that stuff.
0: Exactly. All the questions you have will be answered right there. Whew, it's time for us to get going. Now you got me thinking yard sale, and I'm going to go look at my basement and go, do I want to sell anything?
1: Do it.
0: Maybe I will.
1: And then I get half the profits because I kind of brought it up. So.
0: I don't think so. But thank you for trying. We'll be back tomorrow. Amy coming in next. More tickets to give away, too.
1: Yeah, during the Wolf Down Lunch, she hooks you up with that show in Bangor tomorrow night for Parker McCollum at Main Savings Amphitheater. Then hang with Broadway this afternoon, the Friday Parker McCollum show in Guilford at Bank N.H. Pavilion. That's the ticket he has for you.
0: All right. Have a great day and stay dry tomorrow.
1: Bye.
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6: 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Catcher Adley Rutschman missed his second straight game yesterday with a hyperextended right elbow, and interim manager Chad Tracy says he will probably deal with it off and on throughout the year. Reliever Tyrone Guerrero was placed on the 15-day injured list yesterday with right shoulder inflammation. Garrett Crochet threw off a mound yesterday, eyeing an end-of-season return. Tanner Houck threw a bridge game in Fort Myers yesterday as he gets closer to a rehab assignment. Justin Slayton still having symptoms with his right elbow inflammation. He's throwing on again, off again. And Wilson Contreras is getting a chance to rest that left hamstring strain that he's been playing with. He was placed on the 10-day injured list earlier this week. 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
15: Running a little cool again for us today, even for early September. We'll see highs in the 60s and 70s, partly sunny to mostly cloudy skies, and a fairly quiet day. Until late in the night tonight, that's when showers arrive, showers impacting the Thursday morning commute, leaving us with only an isolated thunderstorm Thursday afternoon. Another cool day, but we'll be warm again Friday. From Maine's total weather, I'm WMTW meteorologist Colleen Hurley.
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Hardy, Tim McGraw, Morgan Wallen, MacArthur, Country 99.9 The Wolf. Good morning, it's Amy checking in. Chris Young on the way, Lainey Wilson, and our winner is Amber D. in Bridgeton for Dan and Shay, our last Country Nights and VIP Lights tour. So have so much

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The Wolf, our Country Nights and VIP Lights Tour is going to land you at Leader Bank Pavilion Thursday, September 24th. 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

0: Kenny Chesney, Carry on Country 99.9 The Wolf. Parker McCollum in Bangor this Thursday night. I have one last chance to win tickets for the show tomorrow night. That is between noon and 1 during the Wolf Down Lunch. And then one last chance tomorrow morning with the Wolf Wake Up Crew, since the show is tomorrow night. So Parker McCollum, if you want to go, tune in between noon and 1 today on The Wolf.
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4: Mostly cloudy and cool this afternoon, an onshore flow too. That means temperatures staying in the upper 60s and low 70s today. For tonight, mostly cloudy, a chance for rain after midnight. Thursday morning looks like it's going to be a very rainy one with even some thunderstorms possible. We'll be looking at that rain fading by lunchtime and clouds slowly clearing during the afternoon. High temperatures tomorrow around 70 degrees. Now, Friday looks warm, upper 70s with some sunshine by the afternoon and the weekend staying dry but on the cooler side. From Channel 8, I'm meteorologist Ted McInerney bringing you Maine's total weather.
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But the flow we were feeling was real. Neither one of us looking for three little words, unless those three words were do not disturb. Check out was supposed to be noon, but we slept until three.

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I can't believe it's just about here this month. 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

Dustin Lynch riding road, Sun Country 99.9, The Wolf. Legendary Labor Day weekend gets underway. 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

0: Country 99.9 The Wolf. Tyler Hubbard, it is land, it is trending, and Tyler Hubbard will be at the Bank NH Pavilion in Guilford with Dan and Shay and Josh Ross September 18th. And then the next day, they're traveling to the Xfinity Center in Mansfield where Amber Dee and Bridgeton gets to go. She was our last Country Nights MVIP Lights Tour winner, so enjoy. 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
10: 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It was

0: 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Mainers aren't looking for a handout, but we all deserve a fair shot. I'm Troy Jackson. 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
4: Mostly cloudy and cool this afternoon, an onshore flow too. That means temperatures staying in the upper 60s and low 70s today. For tonight, mostly cloudy, a chance for rain after midnight. Thursday morning looks like it's going to be a very rainy one with even some thunderstorms possible. We'll be looking at that rain fading by lunchtime and clouds slowly clearing during the afternoon. High temperatures tomorrow around 70 degrees. Now, Friday looks warm, upper 70s with some sunshine by the afternoon, and the weekend staying dry but on the cooler side. From Channel 8, I'm meteorologist Ted McInerney bringing you Maine's total weather.
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0: Outlaw Country is coming to Portland. 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
3: The Red Sox report powered by Row Credit of Westbrook and Auburn. Game two against Seattle. The Red Sox down 1-0 in the first inning, but Mickey Gasper delivered again.
4: He swings and hits it high and deep. Right field. It is back to the wall. It's gone again. Every night, the Mick in his moment.
3: Highlight from the Red Sox radio network. Jedickson Páez struggled in his first major league start, and in the second, the Mariners made him pay.
5: Montez leading off second. Rodden off first. One out. 2-1. Pitch is swung on and drilled in the air to left to the monster. It is back and it is long gone. See that train coming. Three-run shot. Randy Arozarena.
3: The Mariners made it a 9-1 lead. The Red Sox closed to within three on a two-run pinch hit home run from Jermai Jones, but lost 9-6. Rubber game of the series this afternoon from Fenway with a 4-10 first pitch. The Red Sox report has been brought to you by Row Credit of Westbrook and Auburn, driven by community focused on you.
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So if you can tell me what 10 plus 4 is, text me the answer, 10 plus 4. I need to know. To 866-900-WOLF. See, it just shows that you're paying attention. You'll go see Parker McCollum tomorrow night. I'll pick a winner. Good luck.

0: It's Kenny Chesney Perion on Country 99.9 The Wolf. Well, the answer was 14 to my little math problem. Pretty easy, right? Pauline N. from Litchfield. You are the winner, my friend. Pauline, you are going to check out Parker McCollum tomorrow night in Bangor, Main Savings Amphitheater. We've got more tickets to give away, too, by the way, to Parker McCollum Friday at the Bank NH Pavilion in Guilford. So we're going to make that happen with Broadway after 3 today on The Wolf.
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3: Mostly cloudy and cool this afternoon, an onshore flow too. That means temperatures staying in the upper 60s and low 70s today. For tonight, mostly cloudy, a chance for rain after midnight. Thursday morning looks like it's going to be a very rainy one with even some thunderstorms possible. We'll be looking at that rain fading by lunchtime and clouds slowly clearing during the afternoon. High temperatures tomorrow around 70 degrees. Now, Friday looks warm, upper 70s with some sunshine by the afternoon and the weekend staying dry but on the cooler side. From Channel 8, I'm meteorologist Ted McInerney bringing you Maine's total weather.
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We're getting ready for our season finale of our Nashville Newcomers on October 7th. It's a Wednesday night free show with Stony Creek Records recording artist Atlas and local act Sierra Harris. 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They are paying your cover charge. And thanks to the law offices of Joe Bornstein, you can meet Atlas after his performance. We will see you, our season finale, here on The Wolf. Why is he coming?

Darling. The only A we'll be getting this year is for playing the most new country in the legends. Gotta take them where you can get them. It's Back to School with the Wolf.

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I don't know. You tailgate for the

0: 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Painted You Pretty, it's Amy Ryan. Another show for Parker McCollum happens this Friday night. Bank NH Pavilion, Broadway has another chance to win. 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
12: Mostly cloudy and cool this afternoon, an onshore flow too. That means temperatures staying in the upper 60s and low 70s today. For tonight, mostly cloudy, a chance for rain after midnight. Thursday morning looks like it's going to be a very rainy one with even some thunderstorms possible. We'll be looking at that rain fading by lunchtime and clouds slowly clearing during the afternoon. High temperatures tomorrow around 70 degrees. Now, Friday looks warm, upper 70s with some sunshine by the afternoon, and the weekend staying dry but on the cooler side. From Channel 8, I'm meteorologist Ted McInerney bringing you Maine's total weather.
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The Wolf.

14th, Dan and Shay, Tyler Hubbard and Josh Ross, Bank NH Pavilion. And then the next day they head to the Xfinity Center. Amber D in Bridgeton is going to the Xfinity Center show. She was the winner of our Country Nights and VIP Lights Tour. 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

0: good. A pizza shop owner in the Bronx recently spotted a woman eating food from the trash outside of his restaurant. So he brought her inside, gave her a fresh slice from the oven. After that, he put up a handwritten sign inviting anyone that's hungry to come in for a free slice of pizza and water. And after the word spread what he was doing, people from across the country began calling the shop to help pay for meals for others. I love that. Neighbors helping neighbors, the community helping community. I mean, just, you know, and now nationally, people from all around the world just paying it forward. I love that. That is your Daily Dose of Good. Have a great day. Back tomorrow. Broadway's in next.
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14: Mostly cloudy and cool this afternoon, an onshore flow too. That means temperatures staying in the upper 60s and low 70s today. For tonight, mostly cloudy, a chance for rain after midnight. Thursday morning looks like it's going to be a very rainy one with even some thunderstorms possible. We'll be looking at that rain fading by lunchtime and clouds slowly clearing during the afternoon. High temperatures tomorrow around 70 degrees. Now, Friday looks warm, upper 70s with some sunshine by the afternoon, and the weekend staying dry but on the cooler side. From Channel 8, I'm meteorologist Ted Mack and Ernie bringing you Maine's total weather.

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1: 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The Wolf.

Happy hump day. We got a long weekend coming up. Hopefully you get Monday off. Hopefully it's a long weekend. It's Wednesday, September 2nd. My name is Broadway. Thank you so much for letting us be a part of your afternoon. It's 99.9 The Wolf. Hey, whiskey drink.

Aldean. Brooks Combs. Gotta teach them their ABCs in country, right? It's back to school with the Wolf. Dickerson, Eli Young Band, Fillmore, Glory.

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0: Happy Coconut Day. It's Coconut Day, also Blueberry Popsicle Day. Cody Johnson Horseback is on the Wolf.
1: He's a ranch hand in a pinch, man. 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

0: Get ready to roll your eyes, because Broadway's about to drop another groan-worthy gem. It's Tales from the Grill. Sigh.
1: What does a ghost call his girlfriend? 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Sorry, it is the season for me. I'm celebrating Halloween starting 2 weeks ago. I've had my Home Depot skeleton out for 2 weeks, so I'm in full Halloween mode, and I'm actually not sorry.

0: worry about that, okay? Deal with it. Makes me happy. On the way, we got John Morgan, also Jordan Davis, coming up right here on The Wolf.
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0: I'm Troy Jackson. I'm a fifth-generation logger from Allegash. It was a terrible feeling as a parent. I'd work 80 hours a week in the woods, and there still wouldn't be enough at the end of the week. You know, I never got a chance to see my kids grow up, and I still didn't make enough for what we needed. It was paycheck to paycheck, struggling to get by in the richest country in the world. The people in power aren't suddenly going to make it easy for all of us. That's why I've been fighting back. To cut taxes for working people and to protect Social Security and Medicare, health care that everyone can afford, and no more tax cuts for billionaires. Because you should keep more of what you earn. And the only people that are saying that it can't be done are the ones in power that want to keep helping the wealthiest in this country. Mainers aren't looking for a handout, but we all deserve a fair shot. I'm Troy Jackson. I'm running for Senate, and I approve this message.
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5: This evening, partly to mostly cloudy skies. Temperatures overnight falling down into the mid to upper 50s. We'll see some showers after midnight, but the rain will be likely for your Thursday morning commute. Some of the rain will be heavy at times, even some thunderstorms possible, as we have that rain fading after lunchtime. In fact, the clouds will slowly clear in the afternoon, be a breezy afternoon, highs near 70 on Thursday. Friday's a little warmer in the upper 70s. We'll have mostly sunny skies by the afternoon. The weekend looks dry. From Channel 8, meteorologist Ted McInerney bringing you Maine's total weather.
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Islands in the Stream, Kenny and Dolly. Country 99.9 The Wolf. We got tickets right now for Parker McCollum coming to Bank NH in Guilford. 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

He is the best-selling country artist of all time, not even 40 years old, and he's already got that title under his belt. 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
3: 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When Jackson was state Senate president, his son was one of the highest paid lobbyists in town. Special interests paid his son, and Jackson changed his positions. It was reported that Jackson, quote, flipped his position as his son lobbied. The Portland Press Herald reported Jackson flipped a lot. And Jackson's family has raked in nearly $200,000 lobbying. One company opposed a bill cracking down on their emissions. They paid Jackson's son thousands, and magically, the bill they opposed with Troy Jackson in charge, it just went away. Coincidence or corruption? 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

0: Jacob Hackworth, what took you so long on Country 99.9 The Wolf? It's the month of September. That means baseball is heating up. The season is winding down. It's about time, man. These guys start playing in February. That's when spring training starts. And here we are in September. The season might not end until November, though. If the World Series goes to 7 games, you're going to play into November. It's crazy. But if the season stopped today, it looks like the Yankees and the Red Sox would both be getting in. Yankees are in second place. Red Sox got a wild card spot as of right now. How about the White Sox, though? The Chicago White Sox are a month away from becoming the first team in Major League Baseball history to make the playoffs following 3 straight 100-loss seasons. Crazy. Coming up, well, we got some Brantley Gilbert, also Cole Swindell on the way on The Wolf.
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3: From the MB Tractor Weather Center, here's Maine's total weather from Channel 8.
16: This evening, partly to mostly cloudy skies. Temperatures overnight falling down into the mid to upper 50s. We'll see some showers after midnight, but the rain will be likely for your Thursday morning commute. Some of the rain will be heavy at times, even some thunderstorms possible, as we have that rain fading after lunchtime. In fact, the clouds will slowly clear in the afternoon, be a breezy afternoon, highs near 70 on Thursday. Friday's a little warmer in the upper 70s. We'll have mostly sunny skies by the afternoon. The weekend looks dry. From Channel 8, meteorologist Ted McInerney bringing you Maine's total weather.
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1: 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We are Country 99.9, The Wolf. These are the songs you wanted to hear the most today. It's the 5 Most Wanted at 5 on The Wolf.

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Jason Aldean, Anytime Soon on Country 99.9 The Wolf. Moving on to number four, it's Tyler Hubbard and Land on The Wolf

Painted You Pretty, Hudson Westbrook on Country 99.9 The Wolf. That is your number two song. That means that this right here is your most requested song for the fourth time. Not fourth in a row, but fourth time overall. It's Kenny Chesney, Carry On, number one on The Wolf.

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We're going to get some more rain tomorrow for sure. There's a 95% chance of rain for Thursday, high 72. Rain Friday and Saturday, then Sunday and Monday look dry and highs in the lower 70s all weekends. It's the Wolf.

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0: Jason Aldean on Country 99.9, The Wolf of Forget the Birds and the Bees. New research suggests that the hardest talk that parents have with their kids is about money. In a new survey from Acorns, 57% of parents said talking about drugs, alcohol, or other stuff would be easier than talking to their kids about finances. A third of parents also admit that they avoid talking about money because of their own financial situation. You got to practice what you preach, and you don't. Do better. Come on. Teach financial responsibility. And also be responsible for yourself, right? Be responsible yourself. Luke Combs coming up. Also, Florida Georgia Line next on The Wolf.
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4: 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Catcher Adley Rutschman missed his second straight game yesterday with a hyperextended right elbow, and interim manager Chad Tracy says he will probably deal with it off and on throughout the year. Reliever Tyrone Guerrero was placed on the 15-day injured list yesterday with right shoulder inflammation. Garrett Crochet threw off a mound yesterday, eyeing an end-of-season return. Tanner Houck threw a bridge game in Fort Myers yesterday as he gets closer to a rehab assignment. Justin Slayton still having symptoms with his right elbow inflammation. He's throwing on again, off again. And Wilson Contreras is getting a chance to rest that left hamstring strain that he's been playing with. He was placed on the 10-day injured list earlier this week. 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
6: 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When Jackson was state Senate president, his son was one of the highest paid lobbyists in town. Special interests paid his son, and Jackson changed his positions. It was reported that Jackson, quote, flipped his position as his son lobbied. The Portland Press Herald reported Jackson flipped a lot. And Jackson's family has raked in nearly $200,000 lobbying. One company opposed a bill cracking down on their emissions. They paid Jackson's son thousands, and magically, the bill they opposed with Troy Jackson in charge, it just went away. 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
14: This evening, partly to mostly cloudy skies. Temperatures overnight falling down into the mid to upper 50s. We'll see some showers after midnight, but the rain will be likely for your Thursday morning commute. Some of the rain will be heavy at times, even some thunderstorms possible, as we have that rain fading after lunchtime. In fact, the clouds will slowly clear in the afternoon, be a breezy afternoon, highs near 70 on Thursday. Friday's a little warmer in the upper 70s. We'll have mostly sunny skies by the afternoon. The weekend looks dry. From Channel 8, I'm meteorologist Ted McInerney bringing you Maine's total weather.
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Well, if music doesn't work out for Jelly Roll, I suppose he could host a show. Did you see him filling in for Jimmy Kimmel? He crushed it. Did so good. Just was such a natural on stage. It's Jelly Roll on The Wolf.

We are going to be falling back. I don't know. People are trying to tell me that Congress passed a thing so there's no more time changes. That is not passed. That's just kind of sitting on somebody's desk, I guess. As of right now, we are going to be falling back. That does not happen till November, though. It's the Wolf

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This weekend's going to be so-so. We got rain for Friday and Saturday. It's supposed to be dry Sunday and Monday. Highs in the lower 70s. So it's going to be all right, I guess. Could be worse. Could be better. Ella Langley, Loving Life Again, Country 99.9 The Wolf.

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11: 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If I'd have held her like a whole Wednesday, October 7th at 7. 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Back to the music. 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In Wolf Country. 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

When I got married back in 2007, my wedding cost, I think it was $11,000. And that was about average in 2007. What is the average wedding cost in 2026? Oh, you're going to find out if you got daughters like me. We are in a lot of trouble. Talk about it in 10 minutes on the Wolf. Who the hell do you think you

0: Ian Munzik, Love is Blind on Country 99.9. The Wolf, the average wedding now costs over $34,000. But the wedding planning sites, this is according to The Knot, the wedding planning site notes that location makes a big difference in the expense. And New Jersey is the most expensive state, with an average wedding costing about $57,000. Nuptials tend to be less pricey out west, including Wyoming, obviously, which is the cheapest state to tie the knot, with an average cost of $17,000. Whew, it's a lot of money. I got a daughter, and time to start saving up. I mean, that's a good reminder. Like, time to start setting some money aside. Brantley Gilbert's coming up. Also, Jason Aldean on The Wolf.
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4: This evening, partly to mostly cloudy skies. Temperatures overnight falling down into the mid to upper 50s. We'll see some showers after midnight, but the rain will be likely for your Thursday morning commute. Some of the rain will be heavy at times, even some thunderstorms possible, as we have that rain fading after lunchtime. In fact, the clouds will slowly clear in the afternoon, be a breezy afternoon, highs near 70 on Thursday. Friday's a little warmer in the upper 70s. We'll have mostly sunny skies by the afternoon. The weekend looks dry. From Channel 8, I'm meteorologist Ted McInerney bringing you Maine's total weather.

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0: knew it.
1: Taylor Swift, I knew it. I knew you. Her latest on 99.9 The Wolf. What's up? It's JD checking in. Wolf Nights. And Russell Dickerson, his latest here is Worth Your Wild on The Wolf.

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There's Morgan Wallen on 99.9 The Wolf. I'm JD with The Wolf at Night. So they put out a list of the states that give off the worst vibes. Maine was number 49. And I mean, we already knew the vibes were immaculate here in Maine, right? There's Shane Prophet. It's Long Live Country on The Wolf.

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This Stella Lefty, it's Boston on 99.9 The Wolf, and we're going to kick off a legendary Labor Day weekend, play some of your favorite legendary Wolf tracks all weekend long. That's going to kick off Friday at 3 and run through Monday night. Here's New Country Now from Vincent Mason. It's Damned If I Do on The Wolf.

day, Potts Farm was a place to go. Load a truck up, hit the dirt road. 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Jack and Jim were a few good men. 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Man, that talk is getting old. You better mind your business, man. Watch your mouth. Before I have to knock that loud mouth out. I'm tired of talking, man. Y'all ain't listening. 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

I can think about them good old days, the way we were raising our southern ways. 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

0: Latest right there from Randy Houser. That's Back in the Bottle on 99.9 The Wolf. What's up? I'm JD with The Wolf at Night as we continue to miss Dolly Parton. And in lieu of a public memorial, Dolly wanted to throw a big party, and her team intends to do it. They've announced Dolly Fest, the celebration of a lifetime. It's a pair of celebrations taking place across consecutive weekends in Nashville and London next year in 2027. Now, details about the celebrations, including dates, venue, ticket information, and a lineup have not been revealed yet, but we'll be sure to let you know when they do. We've got more new country and the legends coming up next on The Wolf. Hang on.
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20: This evening, partly to mostly cloudy skies. Temperatures overnight falling down into the mid to upper 50s. We'll see some showers after midnight, but the rain will be likely for your Thursday morning commute. Some of the rain will be heavy at times, even some thunderstorms possible, as we have that rain fading after lunchtime. In fact, the clouds will slowly clear in the afternoon, be a breezy afternoon, highs near 70 on Thursday. Friday's a little warmer in the upper 70s. We'll have mostly sunny skies by the afternoon. The weekend looks dry. From Channel 8, I'm meteorologist Ted McInerney bringing you Maine's total weather.